This evening we are augmented by our friends in the string department. They join us now.

You want to get back? Do you want to get back? Well, I want to get back too, so let's get back.

exist before they're allowed to be free. Yes, and how many times can a man turn his head and pretend that he just doesn't